0: Before you go, there's something I want you to have.
1: Oh, it's beautiful. 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
0: Well,

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1: 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I've only ever dreamt of this.

0: 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The club is gonna handle us. Spotlight technique, fabulous. 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
1: We interrupt this radio program with a band. That's fantastic.